Trust you're being blessed by the quieter music and that it's helping you to wind down your Tuesday. I'm Daniel Cushman, your host here on NetLight. We're playing a mix of quieter hymns, praise songs, and instrumental music to help us wind down our September 8th evening. We'll continue with Lisa Bevel at 1037. Your love, O Lord.

but his soul was just as dead. What if the church on Sundays

and take my soul to the OR, cause I can't find a pulse, can't find the beat. Flatlined all the time, checking on my vital signs, I can't even stand the sight of me. It was hard to find you in the pain, but it's harder now that

Aaron Schust resurrecting on WBNH. Have you signed up for the Grandparents' Day giveaway? It's some really lovely things. How about a gift certificate? $100. Take them to the busy corner and get that delicious pie. You've got a subscription to the Dwell app, 21 Smiles Coffee, and a lot of other fun stuff. Some also books and other goodies. So go ahead, because we are going to be drawing that Friday, and that's at 8:05 in the morning. So you only have a few more days here, and then John will be announcing the winner. You say, well, I never win. Maybe it's because you don't sign up. Okay, just putting that out there. Go to WBNH.org.

Matt Boswell, Matt Papa, The Gettys, Rise My Soul on WBNH. Hey, it's going to be a great and busy weekend coming up this weekend. It's the 54th annual Pekin Marigold Festival, and we're going to see you there in the community spotlight. Some family fun, wave to us, rolling on the parade. That's Saturday at 10 a.m. If you love all things marigold, so do we. And say hi to WBNH. Stop by for some fun little merch as well.

0: That makes me just so thankful to be a child of God. Wherever I go, wherever you go, surely goodness and mercy will follow.
1: Here's Vertical Worship.